0: and you shall receive.
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at a local beer joint with a few of the guys. And this cute little country girl called mine. And boy, let me tell you, she was the prettiest thing I'd ever seen in a pair of boots. Well, she walked right up to me, handed me a beer. Gave me a look like, let's get out of here. And that's when I realized that she was every cowboy's dream come true.

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According to Google, the most searched words in the U.S. are, you're going to be surprised by it. 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